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Mega 100 hitting them with the yellow bit. You know they coming to the town, man. They gonna take all our money, all our girls, and all the good stuff. We're gonna be cheering, singing along while it happens. So then we'll get the return to Mac as he's here. Don't move, Lil Wayne on the way. Some Mario and maybe some money. Don't

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Join us for the great doctor on it. Happy birthday to Noah out there one time. Happy birthday to Johnny. Happy birthday to Tamita, if I missed you. Oh, Bridget. Happy birthday to Bridget out there. She out there celebrating. We're going to do it for her.

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greatest throwbacks. Mega 100. Hey, coming up, I got some Nelly for you coming up in close to 4 minutes. But right now, let's slow it down with some good old Motown Philly. Well, boys.

0: Mega 100. I hope you guys had a great weekend because, of course, we're kicking things off tomorrow. School, work, whatever you got planned, all right? I'm Cappuccino with some Shaggy coming at you guys with that boombastic. So fresh and so clean, clean. Plus, we're going to slow down with some Casey and JoJo. Get your ad-libs together for All My Life. Ooh, yeah. So make sure you guys stay close for that, all right? And, of course, I told you guys, I think last weekend, that I feel like I have a list of all of the recalls that's going down because, let's see, glass contamination, of course, the parasite that's giving you guys explosive diarrhea. Unfortunately, that cycloparesis has ultimately killed two people out in Michigan, right? So these recalls are definitely serious. So please be careful when it comes down to what you're eating, the produce that you're picking out. Make sure you're washing your produce very well, okay? But now let's go ahead and add to the list because now we're hearing that jalapenos from Chipotle may have been contaminated. Salmonella contamination. Yeah, it's a lot going down. My list, I feel like it's getting longer by the week, y'all. Be careful and stay right here for more news stories, which, by the way, you guys can get on the Black Information Network when you download the free iHeartRadio app.
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Mega 100, the Valley's greatest throwbacks. Hey, it's me, Cappuccino, holding it down till midnight on this Sunday with some Game and 50 Cent coming up in minutes. I got Tupac for you, plus some Mary J. Blige. And how about Shaggy teaming up with Janet Jackson? Y'all remember Love Me, Love Me? If not, it's on the way, okay? And I know one thing you definitely remember.

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0: this is actually going to affect like 19 states, all right? My gosh. The list is growing, y'all. Be careful.
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Mega 100. Hey, I'm Cappuccino, and I want to know what you got planned for this week. Is it going to be a busy one for you? You should make it a busy one with us, all right? 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You can check out the Black Information Network. 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We're going to get y'all hooked up, okay? 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We got Ice Cube coming at you.

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Mega 100. I'm Cappuccino, and you know I had to slide in some Snoop Dogg, right? Speaking of Snoop Dogg, look, the iHeart Radio Music Festival presented by Capital One is going down in Vegas September 18th and 19th, and Snoop Dogg is just one of the performing artists who will be there, okay? Look at my Ring app going off. He's one of the performing artists who will be on stage. Cardi B, it's going to be 2 days, one huge stage, plenty other artists as well, and guess what? We're trying to fly you out there. Ooh, tomorrow, definitely tune in right here for the keywords to text in for a chance to win a free trip, you and the guests.

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0: throwbacks. Mega 100. Hey, it's me, Cappuccino, wrapping things up for you guys on this Sunday. Reset Sunday, so hopefully you guys have a great week, all right? I got some Ice Cube and Mac 10. You can do it. Put your back into it. That's some motivation for you for the week, all right? We got some Outkast coming at you guys. Jay-Z, Can I Get Her? And we got those beautiful girls, Sean Kingston. So stick around for all of those songs and so much more. And don't forget to tune in and download us, okay? 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We're going to hang out with you all day long, no matter what it is that you're doing. That way you don't miss out on more throwbacks, on your chance to talk to us, because you can hit that talk back mic. And let me see, learn the lyrics, check out the Black Information Network, get all the news you need, and don't forget to set us at your number one preset. 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
1: Keeping your early Monday morning going for you, Roxy Romeo, with Next. Too Close on the other side, kicking off more of your favorite throwbacks. Plus, going to do Chamillionaire Riding and a Boyz II Men on Bended Knee. And our Thank a Teacher contest in collaboration with Donors Choose. It is back. I love, love, love this contest because, you know, there are so many teachers that go above and beyond, and they don't get the recognition that they deserve, right? And this is a way for us to change that narrative, at least a little bit, all right? So if there is a favorite teacher of yours, a teacher that you know goes above and beyond, does the most for their students. You know, and a lot of times our teachers dig in their own pockets, pay for things for students that they don't need to do, right? So we got $5,000 to help some lucky teachers stock their classroom with supplies for the new year, right? So, or the new school year. So if you know one that is deserving, log on to iHeart.com on the contest page now and nominate them.
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1: So as you know, the countdown is on for our iHeartRadio Music Festival. We are less than 2 months away. And starting today, we have your chance to win your way over. I got details coming up after Usher and Alicia Keys, My Boo, next. 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
1: Keeping you rolling with the early Monday morning. I'm Roxy Romeo. Make sure you stay close to that radio. On the flip side, for you, going to kick off more of your favorite throwbacks. Got the game and 50 How We Do. Also, Biggie with Hypnotize and J-Lo and Ja Rule with I'm Real. And today, we are kicking it off with your chance to win your way over to Vegas to be there for our iHeartRadio Music Festival. September 18th and 19th. It is back. We are less than 2 months away. We got Snoop Dogg. The OG will be touching that stage along with Cardi, Major Lazer, and more. And yes, you could be there. If you've never gone before, you've always wanted to go, hopefully 2026 will be the year. So make sure you are listening today, all right, for your chance. We give you multiple chances, all right? So good luck, you plus the guests. Hopefully you will soon be packing your bag to Vegas.
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George Lopez is bringing a comedy to Sacramento on August 15th at the Safe Credit Union PAC. 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
1: I don't know if any rapper beefs with more people than Cameron. 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

100, the Valley's greatest throwbacks. 3 minutes after Pac, I got Blue Cantrell up next. A funny story about Blue Cantrell that's being brought up on social media now. I'll see you up next. It's Ashley with 2 E's.

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1: A few minutes ago, DMX up by request. 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As always, we want to get your birthdays on as well. Hook you up. Let me know it's your B-Day. A-S-H-L-E-E on air. It's Ashley with two E's.

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0: You know, I had a great time this weekend. Went to the Franklin family reunion. I haven't been to my family reunion in quite some time. CK in the afternoon, Mega 100, the Valley's greatest throwbacks. It was great because there I was with my wife, my kids, spending time with my sister, Deneen, and her family, meeting cousins I've never met before, seeing my cousin Shay Shay, my auntie Evelyn, my auntie Barbara. I mean, goodness, Trina did an amazing job. Her and Tara just setting everything up. All the people that just kind of came together to make the family reunion a reality. My cousin Troy, David. Here's the thing. There's something about going to a family reunion that re-energizes your soul. It re-energizes what family is, what it means. And it's almost like touching base. It was great to see all my cousins from L.A., Kimmy, all of them. It was just one of those things that you realize, you know what? You need to touch base with family whenever you can. And in some cases, let's be real, one time a year is not nearly enough. I know for some, they're going to be like, one time a year is good. One time a year is good. But man, I had a great time at the Franklin family reunion. I suggest everybody, if you can attend your family reunion and make sure you do it often, please do so. It really does just energize your heart. CK in the afternoon, Mega 100.
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I know I was just talking about the family reunion. I had a great time, and I just have to say one more thing. 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And so to see Nikki and to see Jamal and to see my cousin Lena, Auntie Lena, it just meant the world to me. 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I had a great time at the Franklin family reunion. Franklin family, if you listen right now and you're hearing this right now...

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She's one of those entertainers that if you have a chance to see her in your lifetime, you gotta see her at least once. All right, so iHeartRadio Music Festival, you could be there. Chance to win comes up at 5.

0: time. And if you have not visited the contest and promotions page in quite some time, what are you waiting for? 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Mike Epps, George Lopez, Kehlani, Gary Owen on that same night. R&B tour, and that's going to be going on in Levi Stadium. 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